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1: Ride. 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Now, even louder, we got shooters.
0: Yeah.
1: I turn around, I was staring at Chrome.
0: Hello.
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0: Check.

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2: Scorpio, and my name is Najee. I love a woman who's sweet and kind, full of joy and laughter, who loves the finer things in life. 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
1: Take that money.
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